0: Estéreo Zula 100.1 FM.
1: You ain't hanging out with me, calling me no theater. Well then, Slick, I said, what we gonna do tonight, man?
2: I'm gonna get most down.
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Putting on the Ritz.

0: wanna take you there. 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I wanna take you there. I wanna take you there. To the black street.
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0: 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I gotta take you there. I wanna

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1: Yo, don't touch that dial. You are now set for Y2K. Put this CD in your computer to hear the next song. And check us out on the web. Nothing can fade us. Thank you.
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0: Mark lately?
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2: He looks pretty down.
0: Yeah, well, maybe we should cheer him up then.
1: What do you suppose we should do?
0: Well,

0: Michelle, come here, come here, come here.
1: Wow, look at her.
0: I know.
1: God, I've never seen Sharon look so bad before.
0: I did once before, but this is pretty bad.
1: Yeah, what do you think she got up to last night?

0: 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It's not good for you, baby.
1: But I don't know about that. 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
1: We got the refugees, all stars, rubber dubbing in the club. Y Clef Jean, Jean 4

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She's a 9, a 10, a 20, 50. She's bittersweet

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And when you come to meet her, you'll never agree that she'll be waving a skirt as a flag. Like a cold in October, she'll take you right over. It's not mean to be facetious. And that look in her eye says you're the guy she plans to spend this evening with.